used to walk past your house. Every night I'd look up at your window. The light was on. I saw your silhouette on the blind.

used to walk. Every night I walk by your window. Am I there inside your head? In every book you've ever read? Front and center on your screen. 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

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Legend in his lifetime. He's throwing exhibitions, taking commissions, fills the invasions, still on a mission. Self-aware, debonair in alligator boots and suits of powder blue.

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0: Ready. It's just a matter of you translating that into reality.
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